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You're making me dizzy, pumping the junk into my mind. Notice the house. But yours is a full clap. Notice the house.

underground. 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

underground. 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

0: our names by the end of the year. When I enter the rave, it's clear that I make DJs do this dangerous smear. My man, them, we're meant to be here. You'll know our names by the end of the year. When I enter the rave, it's clear that I make DJs do this dangerous smear. 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When I enter the rave, it's clear, turn big DJs to a dangerous smear. My man, them, we're meant to be here. You'll know our names by the end of the year.
1: When I enter the rave, it's clear, turn big DJs to a dangerous smear. My man, them, we're meant to be here. You'll know our names by the end of the year.

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Neon pathways gleam with coded light.

In the labyrinth of circuits and wires, an electronic maze where the signal fires. Neon pathways gleam with coded light. In the

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I wanna see it happen. I want to see to be the one that plays the game without no fears and regrets. I want to know you.

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I'm crashing on shroomies, on acid. She got her ass so fat, you go in that girl, I'ma catch it. Yeah, I'm jigging, no flagging on Molly's, on Xanax. I got a check so fat, cash out.

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0: Listen to the rave, it's clear. Turn big DJs to a stench of a smear. My man, then we're meant to be here. You'll know our names by the end of the year.
1: When I enter the rave, it's clear. Turn big DJs to a stench of a smear. My man, then we're meant to be here. You'll know our names by the end of the year.

In the labyrinth of circuits and wires, an electronic maze where the signal fires. Neon pathways gleam with coded light in the realm of data.

In the labyrinth of circuits and wires, an electronic maze where the signal fires. Neon pathways gleam with coded light. 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

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Here is Queen's Bohemian Rhapsody, performed by Ghost, Fredrik Åkesson, and the Eric Erickson Chamber Choir.

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In the labyrinth of circuits and wires, an electronic maze where the signal fires. Neon pathways gleam with coded light. In the realm of data,

In the labyrinth of circuits and wires, an electronic maze where the signal fires. Neon pathways gleam with coded light. 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

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Notice a hat. 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Notice a hat.